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Michigan's Rock Station, Michigan's Metal Station, Q106, Scary Terry's All-American Nightmare with Testament and Fantaside AI. Deftones before that in My Own Summer, getting us into hour number two of the show. Coming up in hour number two, we'll get you up to speed on what's happened in the world of metal this week with In Case You Missed It Metal News. But first, it is In This Moment, The Purge. It's on Scary Terry's All-American Nightmare, Q106.

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0: That band put on an absolutely incredible show a while back at Michigan Metal Fest of Sulfur and Seed. It's on Scary Terry's Saturday Nightmare. 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And then we press this button.
1: Go! Giving you the metal info you were too busy to read this week. It's In Case You Missed It Metal News on Scary Terry's Saturday Nightmare.
0: Our first big story this week, and sadly it's an obituary, Sean Glass, guitarist for Broken Hope, Repentance, and one of the founding members of Soil, who you can catch at Rock Lansing on Saturday, August 1st at Jackson Field. Sadly, Sean passed away earlier this week at the age of 57. He had suffered from a stroke. His wife broke the news online. She writes, "It is with an extremely heavy heart that I share that Sean passed away this morning after suffering a medical emergency on May 31st. Sean and I met in 2003 and married in 2010. In 2012, we welcomed our son, Sean's pride and joy, as anyone who knew him well already knows. Our lives will never be the same. We are devastated and we ask for privacy and respect as our family begins to navigate this unimaginable loss. Sean was many things to many people, but to us, he was always a husband and dad first. Please keep our family in your prayers, thoughts, or however you send positive energy." I had the opportunity to interview Sean Glass years ago. He had this rad band called The Bloodline. I get to interview a lot of people. Some of them are super cool. Some of them not so much. Sean was super cool. Met him at the show later that night. He's like, "Dude, I enjoyed our conversation so much." I am going to dig up that audio. It is sitting in a hard drive somewhere in a box. I'll find it eventually. But Sean had such an impact. So many of his peers in the scene had so many kind words to say about the impact that he has had. There's so many people who work behind the scenes to make your favorite records sound as awesome as they do. Sean was absolutely one of those dudes, and he will be dearly missed. And our next story, Jonathan Davis is appearing with Japanese rock artist Yoshiki for some classical concerts at the Walt Disney Concert Hall, July 16th and 17th. It's going to be two different themes. One will be called Scarlet Night. The second will be called Violet Night. And they're both getting in the way of a new Korn album. Get back to work, bud. Anyway, and in our next story, finally some good news. Metallica has donated $100,000 through their nonprofit to Venezuela in the aftermath of the earthquake. This brings Metallica's financial contributions towards disaster and critical relief up to $6 million within the last decade. Man, good dudes doing good work with the money they've made from their incredible music. As far as new releases this week, there's a new album out from Dead. You can catch them at Rock Lansing on August 1st at Jackson Field. It's called Resent. Moonspell has a new one called Far From God. And then we have a few re-releases. The Mighty Doro is re-releasing Doro Live. LA Guns releasing Live from the Guild Theater. And Motorhead re-releasing the Kiss of Death 20th Anniversary Edition. And I always try to find a band that has kind of a goofy name. And this one, this week I have found a new release from a band called Methane. And I don't want to judge the music before I listen to it, but I have a feeling it might stink. Anyway, their new album, 360 Degrees of Destruction, they're called Methane. They've got to have a sense of humor. That is here In Case You Missed It Metal News. It's on Scary Terry's Saturday Nightmare, Q106.
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10: I'm Storm Tracker 6 meteorologist Katie Nicolau, here with a look at your forecast. Overnight temperatures will drop into the upper 60s, and that'll be with a chance for a few more storms moving through the area. Sunday has some comfortable temperatures, only in the low 80s, but it will still be mostly cloudy with the chance for scattered storms. Monday we start to dry up with temperatures still in the low 80s.
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What's up? I'm Scary Effin' Terry. We are also bringing the metal on your smartphone if you're visiting mid-Michigan from out of town, and you're like, well, I wish I had a cool metal station type show like this where I'm from. You do. 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We don't steal your information and send it to other people. 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

0: 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Snap your fingers, snap your neck. I'm Scary F and Terry. Tonight's show is brought to you by Awaken Haunted Attraction. They are opening for spooky season again this September. I know who they're bringing to the party. Not allowed to tell you who they're bringing to the party. And you're like, well, Terry, you can tell us. We're cool, right? Like, have you been to Awaken Haunted Attraction? Like, and they have monsters and stuff there, dude. And if I spill their secrets, they're going to spill my blood. So you're just going to have to be patient, okay? But trust me, it's going to be a rad lineup this year. Awaken Haunted Attraction. It's like a horror convention every single spooky season. 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

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It is Scary Terry's All-American Nightmare. 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Metallica before that with Whiplash, getting us into hour number three of the show. Coming up in hour number three, we will fire up tonight's heavy metal birthdays. But first, Bear Tooth, Beaten and Lived. It is the song that brought them to the party on Scary Terry's Saturday Nightmare, Q106.

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0: If today's your birthday, you share it with some people who are a pretty big deal, starting with author Nathaniel Hawthorne, the guy who wrote The Scarlet Letter. You also share your birthday with Detroit, Michigan native James Anthony Bailey, one of the co-founders of the Barnum & Bailey Circus. You also share your birthday with the 30th president of these United States of America, Calvin Coolidge, as well as Rube Goldberg, the cartoonist who made those crazy, complicated contraption cartoons. You also share your birthday with a couple of twins who gave us advice over the years, Abigail Van Buren, Dear Abby, and her twin sister, Ann Landers, who had her Ask Ann Landers column. You also share your birthday with American playwright Neil Simon. He's the guy who wrote The Odd Couple. You also share your birthday with Ron Kovic, American anti-war activist and the writer of Born on the 4th of July. That became a movie with Tom Cruise and his one middle tooth. Seriously, Tom Cruise has one middle tooth. You know, we have like two teeth up front. He's got one. It's in the middle. You can't unsee it. All right, you also share your birthday with Coco, the lowland gorilla who used sign language to communicate with humans. You also share your birthday with music peeps like Stephen Foster. He's the guy who wrote Oh, Susanna, Swanee River, Beautiful Dreamer. You also share your birthday with Jeremy Spencer of Fleetwood Mac. John Waite of The Babies had quite the solo career too. Mark Slaughter of Slaughter and Post Malone. You also share your birthday with cool Michiganders like Jeff Weimer of Pleasant Lake and Lisa Price of Bath Township. You also share your birthday with America! Yep, happy 250th. May we last for 250 more, assuming we don't screw all that up in the meantime. If today's your birthday, make it a happy heavy metal one. This song is for you.
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1: It's the Storm Tracker 6 forecast on Q106.
9: I'm Storm Tracker 6 meteorologist Katie Nicolau, here with a look at your forecast. Overnight temperatures will drop into the upper 60s, and that'll be with a chance for a few more storms moving through the area. Sunday has some comfortable temperatures, only in the low 80s, but it will still be mostly cloudy with the chance for scattered storms. Monday we start to dry up with temperatures still in the low 80s.
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It is Scary Terry's All-American Nightmare with Megadeth and Go to Hell. Tool before that in prison sex. And as long as we're talking about Facebook dating, if you would like to do something more productive on Facebook than, chatting with creeps and getting catfish, give us a like and a follow. We won't creep on you. We won't catfish you. We will just share news about rock and metal and silly, funny stuff that we find on the internet. 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And while you do that, enjoy Knock the Loose. It's Deep in the Willow, Scary Terry's Saturday Nightmare. 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

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Tonight's show is brought to you by Awaken Haunted Attraction. Gearing up for spooky season this

0: December, it'll be here before you know it. Give him a like and a follow on the socials, and check him out online, awakenhaunt.com. It's like a horror movie convention every time you go there for spooky season. In fact, one of their former guests is going to be part of Capital City Comic Con, and the Awaken crew is going to be there too. Tony Moran, the original Michael Myers from the very first Halloween. I've actually interviewed that dude. He's a cool cat. He's got some really good stories from working on that film. Capital City Comic Con's going to be here before you know it too. It's next weekend. 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

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What's up? I'm Scary Effin' Terry. Seven Dust, is this the real you? Slayer's Dead Skin Mask. Before that, getting us into hour number four of the show. Coming up in hour number four, we will play some absolutely ripping new kind of industrial techno-y metal. We will also see if you can solve a little word game on this 4th of July. But first, it's Dope, Biatch, Scary Terry, Saturday Nightmare. It's on Q106.

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1: 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All right, Terry's Triple Play. It's an easy game. I say three words. You find one word that you can combine with each of those three words to form new words or new phrases. And Mandy's not here to give you hints tonight, okay? So you're on your own this time. All right, if you can find the word that's connected to those words, text it to 517-694-7106. 517-694-Q106 and get ready to win some tickets to Michigan Adventure. All right, your Terry's Triple Play clues for tonight are hot, like, man, it's hot outside. Corn, like the grain that we turn into chips and stuff like that. Corn and chili, like, you know, that this meaty concoction that you can eat. Chili. All right, those are your clues. Hot, corn, chili. I could go for some hot corn chili right now, actually. And then I'm going to sound like a Gatling gun when I hit the bathroom later. All right, if you know the word that's connected to all three of those words, text it to 517-694-7106, 517-694-Q106, and get ready to win.
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8: I'm Storm Tracker 6 meteorologist Katie Nicolau, here with a look at your forecast. Overnight temperatures will drop into the upper 60s, and that'll be with a chance for a few more storms moving through the area. Sunday has some comfortable temperatures, only in the low 80s, but it will still be mostly cloudy with the chance for scattered storms. Monday we start to dry up with temperatures still in the low 80s.
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It's the All-American Nightmare, nothing but American metal bands tonight with Periphery and Alpha. Anthrax before that in Madhouse, some Scary F and Terry coming up. We've got the answer to Terry's triple play, brought to you by Roach Home Improvement. But first, brand new American-made metal from Dez Favera and Devil Driver. Buckle up, this one rips, man. Dead in the Water at Scary Terry's Saturday Nightmare, Q106.

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0: Michigan's rock station, Michigan's metal station, Q106, Scary Terry's All-American Nightmare with System of a Down in question. I'm Scary F and Terry. 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All right, let's see if you got the answer to tonight's Terry's Triple Play. Your clues were hot, corn, and chili. The answer, dog, D-O-G, dog, like hot dog, corn dog, chili dog. I could go for all of those right about now. 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

0: shot for fear of failure. And in a gloom as wide as an eye, I'm fermenting, roiling hate, death gripping my veins, unveiling rancid petals, flowering forth foul nectar, space between a blink and a tear, death blooms.
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0: 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I'm Scary Up and Terry. I know I'm missing Metal Mandy, too. She's still out on medical leave, but she is healing up very, very nicely. All the results from all the things that she is that she had to undergo came back, you know, with a clean bill of health. It's just, you know, once you gut somebody like you're you know, gutting a trout, you need to let them have time to heal from that. So don't worry, she'll be back eventually. It's gonna happen. She also might have, you know, have an extra appendage sewn onto her. She was trying to get like a prehensile tail. I don't know why she wanted that, but anyway, Mandy and her prehensile tail will be back in action next weekend on the Nightmare. In the meantime, we've got I don't know. I was thinking about doing Mandy's terrible trivia, but I don't know if I can outgross you like she does. So instead, I'm going to tell you how to win something really cool. Plus, give you some brand new August Burns Red after Biohazard. It's Punishment, Scary Terry's Saturday Nightmare, Q106.
1: Come on, God. Answer me. It's years I'm asking you why. Why are the innocent dead and the guilty alive? Where is justice? Where is punishment? Or have you already answered? 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

0: Michigan's rock station, Michigan's metal station, Q106. It is Scary Terry's Saturday Nightmare with brand new August Burns Red and Behemoth. What's up? I'm Scary F and Terry. And we are giving you tickets to one of the biggest rock shows in mid-Michigan, Rock Lansing. That is hitting Jackson Field on Saturday, August 1st. The lineup is dope. You've got Nonpoint. You've got Power Man 5000. You've got all sorts of kick-ass bands. Lansing's own Heartsick is going to be there. And we've got your tickets. And all you have to do to win them is outrace your fellow Q106 listeners. 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
7: I'm Storm Tracker 6 meteorologist Katie Nicolau, here with a look at your forecast. Overnight temperatures will drop into the upper 60s, and that'll be with a chance for a few more storms moving through the area. Sunday has some comfortable temperatures, only in the low 80s, but it will still be mostly cloudy with the chance for scattered storms. Monday we start to dry up with temperatures still in the low 80s.
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Static X before that, and Push It on our all-American nightmare. Of course, Static X hailing from Otsego, Michigan. And let's hang out in the mitten for another song. This is Of Virtue, coming straight out of Lansing with The Art of Love. It's on Scary Terry's Saturday Nightmare, Q106.

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Michigan's rock station, Michigan's metal station, Q106, Scary Terry's All-American Nightmare with Megadeth and 99 Ways to Die. I think number 65 is this damn summer cold I can't seem to kick. I'm Scary Effin' Terry. Metal Mandy will be back next Saturday. Thank you to everybody who sent us messages wishing her the best. She's doing fine. She's just, you know, on medical leave, but she'll be back in action and telling all the dad jokes next Saturday. She's

0: 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So let's do it again next Saturday, 7 until midnight. Until then, be cool, don't lose your head, or your ass will surely follow, and be careful with the fireworks this weekend so you don't lose your fingers too. 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

0: 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Calm down, lawyers. 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
2: I'm Storm Tracker 6 meteorologist Katie Nicolau. Here with a look at your forecast. Overnight tonight, lows will drop into the upper 60s with a chance for some scattered storms still in the area. Sunday will feature some of the most comfortable temperatures we've seen in over a week with highs only in the low 80s. It will be mostly cloudy though with the chance for scattered storms continuing through the day before we start to dry up for next week.
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3: I'm Storm Tracker 6 meteorologist Katie Nicolau. Here with a look at your forecast. Overnight tonight, lows will drop into the upper 60s with a chance for some scattered storms still in the area. Sunday will feature some of the most comfortable temperatures we've seen in over a week with highs only in the low 80s. It will be mostly cloudy though with the chance for scattered storms continuing through the day before we start to dry up for next week.
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3: I'm Storm Tracker 6 meteorologist Katie Nicolau. Here's a look at your forecast. Overnight tonight, lows will drop into the upper 60s with a chance for some scattered storm in the area. Sunday will feature some of the most comfortable temperatures we've seen in over a week, with highs only in the low 80s. It will be mostly cloudy, though, with the chance for scattered storms continuing through the day before we start to dry up for next week.
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0: charge from the United States. 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Hello? 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Are we reaching?
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6: I'm Storm Tracker 6 meteorologist Katie Nicolau. Here with a look at your forecast. Overnight tonight, lows will drop into the upper 60s with a chance for some scattered storms still in the area. Sunday will feature some of the most comfortable temperatures we've seen in over a week with highs only in the low 80s. It will be mostly cloudy though with the chance for scattered storms continuing through the day before we start to dry up for next week.
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0: Rock Lansing is coming to Jackson Field on Saturday, August 1st. 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Calm down, lawyers. 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
1: I'm Storm Tracker 6 meteorologist Katie Nicolau. Here's a look at your forecast. Overnight tonight, lows will drop into the upper 60s with a chance for some scattered storms still in the area. Sunday will feature some of the most comfortable temperatures we've seen in over a week with highs only in the low 80s. It will be mostly cloudy though with the chance for scattered storms continuing through the day before we start to dry up for next week.
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1: 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They'll take great care of you, just like they take great care of me. And when you show up to Muffler Man Auto Service Center, South Cedar and Lansing, you tell them Terry sent you from Q106.
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0: Brock Lansing is coming to Jackson Field on Saturday, August 1st. 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
0: It's the Storm Tracker 6 forecast on Q106.
3: I'm Storm Tracker 6 meteorologist Katie Nicolau. Here's a look at your forecast. Today, temperatures will be in the low 80s with mostly cloudy skies and scattered storms across the area through the day. Overnight tonight, lows will be in the low 60s with the chance for a few isolated storms. Then for the day on Monday, highs will be in the mid 80s with decreasing cloud cover with time, revealing some sunshine for the start of the new week.
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0: It's the Storm Tracker 6 forecast on Q106.
7: I'm Storm Tracker 6 meteorologist Katie Nicolau. Here's a look at your forecast. Today, temperatures will be in the low 80s with mostly cloudy skies and scattered storms across the area through the day. Overnight tonight, lows will be in the low 60s with the chance for a few isolated storms. Then for the day on Monday, highs will be in the mid 80s with decreasing cloud cover with time, revealing some sunshine for the start of the new week.
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0: Rock Lansing is coming to Jackson Field on Saturday, August 1st. 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
11: I'm Storm Tracker 6 meteorologist Katie Nicolau. Here's a look at your forecast. Today, temperatures will be in the low 80s with mostly cloudy skies and scattered storms across the area through the day. Overnight tonight, lows will be in the low 60s with the chance for a few isolated storms. Then for the day on Monday, highs will be in the mid 80s with decreasing cloud cover with time, revealing some sunshine for the start of the new week.
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How's the I Know Evil on Miskin's Rock Station Q106 is part of opening up our time together today with me for New Q Sunday, where I give you the freshest, spankinest rock from across the world, the best rock run about these parts, and have a damn fine time doing it, and doing it we will be doing. And talking money after Billy Morrison, Ozzy, and Steve Stevens, Gods and Rock and Rolls on Q106, and by money, I mean money for you.

0: Get a little Wayland on Michigan's Rock Station, Q106. 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Each one has a $500,000 top prize, and a $100 gift card from Better Noise Records could be yours, like it was from Matt Sidorsky, who got 5 of them for getting that gas price relief survey in on time. He's from Brighton, and you need to follow his example for all future surveys for your chance to win with Q106.
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1: It's the Storm Tracker 6 forecast on Q106.
12: I'm Storm Tracker 6 meteorologist Katie Nicolau. Here's a look at your forecast. Today, temperatures will be in the low 80s with mostly cloudy skies and scattered storms through the day. Tonight, lows will be in the low 60s with a chance for a few isolated storms. Then for the day on Monday, highs will be in the mid 80s with decreasing cloud cover with time, revealing some sunshine for the start of the new week.
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barely civil all the way from Milwaukee with Your Lungs on Michigan's Rock Station Q106. We're in New Q Sunday, and I got Ryan Purds on the way after Black Label Society. 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
1: 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I'm Span, and I am looking forward to showing you something beautiful and wonderful after Ryan Hurd.

0: Ryan Purds with Sour on Michigan's Rock Station, Q106. I'm Span. And every week, I show off an animal to you, brought to me by Hannah from Ingham County Animal Control and Shelter. And it's nearly always a beautiful, awesome dog that just wants to go home with you. They get neglected by people who come and see dogs at the shelter, which is why she brings them to me. And then y'all get all sympathetic and adopt a dog so dang fast. It makes my head spin, and I'm thankful for that because it shows a lot of love out there that people just want to extend to an animal in their life, and that animal can be the pet of the week, brought to you by Empire Motors of Lansing on MLK just north of 96, where I make the Facebook video of the animal that you should watch before adopting, but after so. You go through the process with Ingham and take home the dog for free because Empire covers the adoption fees with Q106.
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Atreyu, all for you. 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I'm Span. I got Motionless and White teaming up with Skylar Gray after Magi. 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

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We got a winner in the VIP action and Invasion of the Ticket Snatchers that I'll share with you after From Ashes to New Drag Me on Q106.

0: Slumlord Radio, all the way from Grand Rapids with Paradise Express on Michigan's Rock Station, Q106, I'm Span. And congratulations to Chad Seeley of Swartz Creek, Elizabeth Place of Olivet, Daniel Reams of Charlotte, and so many more who won themselves tickets into Upheaval, and to Elizabeth, who won VIP tickets for the same. They will all be enjoying themselves at Belknap Park in Grand Rapids, July 17th and 18th. Good for them. And get ready, because soon we got to give away Rock Lansing tickets on this here Rock Station Q106.
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11: It's the Storm Tracker 6 forecast on Q106.
12: I'm Storm Tracker 6 meteorologist Katie Nicolau. Here's a look at your forecast. Today, temperatures will be in the low 80s with mostly cloudy skies and scattered storms through the day. Tonight, lows will be in the low 60s with the chance for a few isolated storms. Then for the day on Monday, highs will be in the mid 80s with decreasing cloud cover with time, revealing some sunshine for the start of the new week.
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The Champs are here, exit 73 from Lansing with Evil on Michigan's Rock Station, Q106. And by Champs, I mean the 2026 Homegrown Throwdown Champs. I'm Span, and you know you do want to win tickets, and you know I give away tickets every day, Monday through Friday, right? 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

0: The Who with Lost Soul on Michigan Rock Station, Q106. I'm Span. 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
1: 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You couldn't get more Lansing than Dagwoods. I'm Span. And if you like our money, good. 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
5: It's the Storm Tracker 6 forecast on Q106.
6: I'm Storm Tracker 6 meteorologist Katie Nicolau. Here to look at your forecast. Today, temperatures will be in the low 80s with mostly cloudy skies and scattered storms through the day. Tonight, lows will be in the low 60s with the chance for a few isolated storms. Then for the day on Monday, highs will be in the mid 80s with decreasing cloud cover with time, revealing some sunshine for the start of the new week.
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That's Disaster Piece with their cover of Smashing Pumpkins Zero on Michigan's Rock Station, Q106. I'm Span. And we give away tickets sometimes just by texting. Let me tell you how to win that after Avatar Crying Fire, Q106.

0: Avatar, Crying Fire on Michigan's Rock Station, Q106. I'm spamming. 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

You can see them perform that song August 1st at Jackson Field for Rock Lansing. I am Span. We're in New Q Sunday, and I have the latest from the Letdown coming after Fred Durst and MGK Fix Your Face on New Q Sunday on Q106.

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We're from right here in Lansing, Michigan, and you're listening to the new Q Sundays on Michigan's rock station Q106.

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Do It For The Love. Oh my God, that song is so good. And it's on Michigan's Rock Station, Q106. I'm Span. And a big thank you to everybody who participated in Invasion of the Ticket Snatchers. But I got some news for you after Hailstorm, Like a Woman Can, is on Q106.

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0: Spike the Media, all the way from Muskegon with But What Am I on Michigan's Rock Station. Q106, I'm Span, and the Invasion of the Ticket Snatchers was a smashing success thanks to your hard work in answering questions after you pick up your phone, after you signed up. And a big thank you goes out to Valerie Uphold of Waldron, Tony Barkley of Battle Creek, Tracy Good of Mason, and so many more who won tickets into Upheaval, and to Elizabeth, who won herself VIP. Elizabeth McClure of Eaton Rapids, well done. We will need more winners soon because we're giving away tickets for Rock Lansing, a show coming August 1st to Jackson Field in downtown. And listen up on how to win real soon on Q106.
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8: It's the Storm Tracker 6 forecast on Q106.
9: I'm Storm Tracker 6 meteorologist Katie Nicolau. Here's a look at your forecast. Today, temperatures will be in the low 80s with mostly cloudy skies and scattered storms through the day. Tonight, lows will be in the low 60s with a chance for a few isolated storms. Then for the day on Monday, highs will be in the mid 80s with decreasing cloud cover with time, revealing some sunshine for the start of the new week.
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3: That stuff makes pure mess, make it seem like ginger beer, man. Adrenochrome.

It was to be a classic affirmation of everything right and true in the national character. A gross physical salute to the fantastic possibilities of life in this country. But only for those with true grit. And we are sound full of that.

Rocks. When the Love Is Gone is on New Q Sunday on Michigan's Rock Station, Q106. I'm spanning. Capital City Comic Con's coming. Ooh, let's chat after the Theory of a Dead Man. When a Big Ole Low is on Q106. Oh.

0: Three of a Dead Man, Winnebago lay low on Michigan's Rock Station, Q106. I'm Span, and oh, buddy, Capital City Comic Con is coming. Pro wrestlers like Ali the Bunny from AEW and TNA Impact, Aubrey Edwards, an AEW referee. We got video game voice actors like Linda Young from Dragon Ball, Dragon Ball Z, and Yu Yu Hakusho, and so much more. 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

9 Point with Is It on Michigan's Rock Station, Q106. You can see them perform that song live as headliners of Rock Lansing August 1st at Jackson Field. I got the co-defendants on the way in New Q Sunday afternoon from Ashes to New. 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

0: From Detroit, that's Elsie Binks with Everything About It on Michigan's Rock Station, Q106. 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
4: It's the Storm Tracker 6 forecast on Q106.
5: I'm Storm Tracker 6 meteorologist Katie Nicolau. Here's a look at your forecast. Today, temperatures will be in the low 80s with mostly cloudy skies and scattered storms through the day. Tonight, lows will be in the low 60s with a chance for a few isolated storms. Then for the day on Monday, highs will be in the mid 80s with decreasing cloud cover with time, revealing some sunshine for the start of the new week.
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Anthrax for the kids on Miskin's Rock Station Q106. We're in New Q Sunday, and I got just the thing to help you not miss out on any shows coming to Michigan. And I'll tell you about it after Lansing's Own of Virtue. What is it like to be happy? It's on Q106.

0: Lansing Zone of Virtue with What It's Like to Be Happy on Michigan's Rock Station Q106. I'm Span. And what would definitely help your happiness is not missing out on any, and I mean any, shows coming to Michigan. Doesn't mean you have to go to all of them, but can definitely make sure that you don't miss any that you really got to see. Like Dinosaur Jr. at Great Wall Hall, July 24th, or Rock Lansing at Jackson Field, August 1st, where Nonpoint, Power Man 5000, Soil, Dead, Beyond Threshold, Point the Band, and Heartsick, and so many more will be performing. Of course, the Black Crowes will also be at Pine Knob July 18th. We got tickets to a lot of these, so by paying attention to the concert calendar, brought to you by Meat Southern Barbecue and Mother Man Auto Service Center, we'll make sure that your ears are particularly perked up for opportunities to win your way into shows when those shows are coming round. But at least just to make sure you know it's coming so you don't miss out. 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

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I'm Span, and I'll be back tomorrow at 10 a.m. And, going to have a lot of fun. But not before I hand you over to John Rock and Rogo and conclude this edition of New Q Sunday with Moon Fever. 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

Michigan's rock station, Q106, always first with the best new rock. Lansing's own heartsick new stuff called My Funeral. Well, good afternoon, friends. Welcome to the holiday weekend. It is good to have the radio. Happy Sunday. John Rock and Rogo with Saliva on Q106. 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

0: 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Good afternoon. Welcome to the holiday weekend. Hope you're doing well. It's John Rock and Rogo, and you can win sweet seats for Rock Lansing. 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

Michigan's Rock Station, Q106, up from the bottom. That is Linkin Park. Happy Sunday. Thanks for locking in. John Rockin' Rogo, always first with the best new rock. Catch this band on the 19th of September. GLC Live, 20 Monroe in Grand Rapids. Name in Blood. Here's BLS on Q106.

Michigan's Rock Station, Q106. What is poppin'? Metallica, that is for Carrie and Jason, cranking up the Q in Portland. Good to have the radio, John Rock and Rogo. Here's Led Zeppelin on Q106. Welcome.

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1: Michigan's Rock Station, Q106. That is Poppy and of You appearing now less than 2 weeks away at Upheaval on the 17th and 18th of July. Downtown Grand Rapids also there. Gojira, Story of the Year, Bill Murray set it off, and many others. Want details on that show and several others? 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Hope you have a wonderful weekend. John Rockin' Rogo with a warning, the black moods, and more coming up next on Q106 Hangouts.
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That is Ozzy, John, Rock, and Rogo. Check out the House of Air tonight, 7 till 10. You will hear the likes of Iron Maiden, Rats, Warrant, Def Leppard, Triumph, and a hair pair from Cinderella. 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

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Time Bomb, music from the Black Moods. You've got John Rogo rocking your holiday weekend. Welcome. Here's Blink 182 on Q106.

0: Michigan's Rock Station, Q106, Guns N' Roses. Good afternoon. Welcome to the holiday weekend. Hope you're having a good one, John. Rock and Rogo, the Capital City Comic Con, coming back very soon this next week, July 10th through the 12th. Lansing Center, downtown Lansing. 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
1: It's the Storm Tracker 6 forecast on Q106.
12: I'm Storm Tracker 6 meteorologist Katie Nicolau, here with a look at your forecast. Tonight we'll see the chance for some isolated storms along with mostly cloudy skies and lows in the low 60s. For the day on Monday, highs will be in the mid-80s with decreasing cloud cover revealing some sunshine for the start of the week. Tuesday will be mostly sunny and a little bit warmer with high temperatures making it back to the mid-80s.
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Michigan's Rock Station Q106 Breaking Skin, Nonpoint in town August 1st. They will headline Rock Lansing. That should be a killer festival. John Rock and Rogo giving you POD. 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

0: Michigan's Rock Station, Q106, Kill Me Fast. That is 3 days grace. Welcome to the holiday weekend. Hope you're having a great one. John Rock and Rogo with sweet tickets for Rock Lansing. 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

Michigan's Rock Station, Q106 Bad Wolves, covering the Cranberry Zombie. John Rock and Rogo, happy Sunday. Hope you're doing well. Of course, upheaval happening very soon. The middle of this month, downtown Grand Rapids, featuring Gojira, Poppy, Story of the Year, Set It Up. And this band, always first for the best new rock, Bill Murray, Always Let You Down on Q106.

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That is Atreyu. It is called All For You. Well, it's good to have you on the radio. Hope you're having a wonderful holiday weekend. John Rock and Rogo with Hell Yeah on Q106.

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That is live. Good afternoon. Happy Sunday. 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
2: It's the Storm Tracker 6 forecast on Q106.
3: I'm Storm Tracker 6 meteorologist Katie Nicolau, here with a look at your forecast. Tonight we'll see the chance for some isolated storms along with mostly cloudy skies and lows in the low 60s. For the day on Monday, highs will be in the mid-80s with decreasing cloud cover revealing some sunshine for the start of the week. Tuesday will be mostly sunny and a little bit warmer with high temperatures making it back to the mid-80s.
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Michigan's Rock Station, Q106, Pretty Reckless, When I Wake Up, happening a week from tomorrow at the Fillmore in Detroit. 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

0: Michigan's Rock Station, Kimmel 6, Lansing Zone, a virtue that is called Death of the Altar. Good afternoon. Welcome to the holiday weekend. 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

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Hope you're having a good holiday weekend. It's John Rockin' Rogo with the latest from Dead Sugar. It's called Inland the Prey on Q106.

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That's 517-694-Q106. 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

Michigan's Rock Station, Q106, always first with the best new rock. Gone. Autumn Kings appearing at Upheaval. Hope you're having a killer weekend. John Rock and Roga with the band happening on the 6th of August, Ford Field in Detroit. Foo Fighters on Q106.

0: Michigan's Rock Station, Kimono 6 from 1984. That is Van Halen. Good afternoon. Welcome to the holiday weekend. John Rock and Rogo, Capital City Comic Con, coming up this week, the 10th through the 12th. Lansing Center, downtown Lansing. 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
6: It's the Storm Tracker 6 forecast on Q106.
7: I'm Storm Tracker 6 meteorologist Katie Nicolau, here with a look at your forecast. Tonight we'll see the chance for some isolated storms along with mostly cloudy skies and lows in the low 60s. For the day on Monday, highs will be in the mid-80s with decreasing cloud cover revealing some sunshine for the start of the week. Tuesday will be mostly sunny and a little bit warmer with high temperatures making it back to the mid-80s.
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It's Evanescence, Who Will You Follow on Q106.

Michigan's Rock Station, Q106 from Purple Stone Temple Pilots. Thanks for locking in. Hope you're having a great holiday weekend. John Rockin' Rogo with Hoobastank. This one's called The Reason on Q106.

0: Michigan's Rock Station, coming to 6. That is Billy Morrison, Ozzy, Steve Stevens. It is called Gods of Rock and Roll. Hope you're having a great holiday weekend. John Rock and Rogo, happy Sunday. Wins sweet seats for Rock Lansing. 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

0: Michigan's Rock Station, Q106 from Hybrid Theory. That is Linkin Park. Welcome, welcome, welcome. Hope your holiday weekend is going well. John Rock and Rogo with Beartooth. 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

0: Michigan's Rock Station, Super Bowl VI Survivor. That is Kingdom Collapse. John Rogo rocking your holiday weekend. Thanks for locking in. Catch Manson along with The Who and this guy, Pine Knob Music Theater, on the 4th of September. Here's Rob Zombie on Super Bowl VI.
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0: Michigan's Rock Station, Q106 Motley Crue. Good evening, friends. Welcome to the holiday weekend. Hope you're doing well. John Rock and Rogo, Motley happening on the 20th of this month over at Pine Knob Music Theater. And we've got an opportunity to get tickets to that show, many others, including the Black Crowes two nights before over at Pine Knob Music Theater as well. You have to be part of the Q106 VIP Text Club. 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Good luck.
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1: 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But just like the sunset,
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9: It's the Storm Tracker 6 forecast on Q106.
10: I'm Storm Tracker 6 meteorologist Katie Nicolau, here with a look at your forecast. Tonight, we'll see the chance for some isolated storms along with

0: Mostly cloudy skies and lows in the low 60s. For the day on Monday, highs will be in the mid-80s with decreasing cloud cover revealing some sunshine for the start of the week. Tuesday will be mostly sunny and a little bit warmer with high temperatures making it back to the mid-80s.
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That is Five Finger Death Punch teaming up with this band for a couple of mid-August Michigan dates. Always first with the best new rock. Eva Under Fire. 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

Michigan's Rock Station, Q106. That is Godsmack. John Rock'n'Rogo living for the holiday weekend. Thanks for locking in. This is Fall Out Boy on Q106.

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0: Michigan's Rock Station, Q106 Into Hell. That is I Prevail, John Rockin' Rogo. It is good to be on the radio. Hope you're doing well. Capital City Comic Con coming back this week, July 10th through the 12th. Lansing Center downtown. 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

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We will do this again in about a month or so in some way, shape, or form. House of Hair coming up in moments. Hang out for that. Let us know from Black Label Society. It's called Name in Blood on Q106. Have a great month.

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15: I'm Storm Tracker 6 meteorologist Katie Nicolau, here with a look at your forecast. Tonight we'll see the chance for some isolated storms along with mostly cloudy skies and lows in the low 60s. For the day on Monday, highs will be in the mid-80s with decreasing cloud cover revealing some sunshine for the start of the week. Tuesday will be mostly sunny and a little bit warmer with high temperatures making it back to the mid-80s.
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22: Right back in the metal, this is the House of Hair. Hey, these guys are here to take you away from the crap and rock your ass off. You're welcome. So how's about some rat and roll relief? You're in the HOH, you freak, so punch it. This is Body Talk on the House.